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That's Levi McGrath with One More Moment on the Oz Music Showcase. Outstanding achievement here. 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Lucy Sugarman is doing an incredible job. Her team are on fire at the moment ahead of a bit of a national tour, her gospel music show coming to Brisbane, Sydney and Melbourne. She has released a song called Friends to Lovers. Friends.

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14: It's never about your own strength or weakness. Get that? Either side. It's not about your own. When we feel strong, we can be in the flesh. When we feel weak, I believe God takes us through weaknesses to show us that we don't have much strength and that we so much more need Him. Deuteronomy 31:6, it says, "Be strong and courageous. Do not fear or be in dread of them, for it is the Lord your God who goes with you. He will not leave you or forsake you." He will not leave you or forsake you ever. He loves you. He cares for you. And by the way, I just said, not in your own strength, and then the verse says, be strong and courageous. I just thought I'd pick on that one a little bit and say, we've got to be strong in God and courageous in God.
15: Yeah.
14: Amen? You know, I've often thought about men who have got the Victoria Cross in war, and a lot of them will say, I didn't deserve it. You know, it was just a reaction or something like that. But, you know, that's often what bravery is. It's standing up when you're feeling scared and being, not doing it to be a hero, but just being someone who goes beyond the feelings, because that's where God is. You know, God wasn't in the boat when Peter stepped out. God was outside the boat. Where was Jesus? Peter got out of the boat and walked on water because he wanted to be with God. Amen? And did Jesus say, no, stay in your place of safety? No, he didn't. He said, come on in, the water's fine. Well, I know he didn't say that, but it sounds good. In Zechariah 4:6, he said to me, this is the word of the Lord to Zerubbabel, not by might, not by power, but by my spirit, says the Lord. Amen. And stop using these muscles and use God's muscles. Amen. You know, what I love about being a Christian is it's a real leveler. It doesn't matter what you've done with your education or where you've gone in life or whether you're rich or poor, it doesn't matter. God is God, and if you trust him, he'll do the same things for you that he'd do for millionaires or for paupers. He loves you. He loves you. God is not a respecter of persons. God will honor those who honor him. Praise God. You'll find that verse in 1 Samuel 2:30. It's when the Chinaman had to go to the dentist, 1 Samuel 2:30. You've never heard that joke before. Where have you been all your life, Lynn? I'm gonna say, praise God. Okay, John 16:7. Nevertheless, I tell you the truth. It is to your advantage that I go away. For if I do not go away, the helper will not come to you. But if I go, I'll send him to you. Do you think the disciples wanted Jesus to go away? And at times I've just humored myself thinking it'd be great if Jesus was here. But you know, he is here. He's in every one of us. It's to our advantage. And we are, as I read a minute ago, not by might nor by power, but by my spirit, says the Lord. Acts 1:4-5. And while staying with them, he ordered them not to depart from Jerusalem. This is in Acts 1:4-5. Wait for the promise of the Father, which he said, you heard from me, for John baptized with water, but you will be baptized with the Holy Spirit not many days from now. You know, we need that helper in our lives. We need the paraclete. We need the dunamis, the dynamite in us. It's not about Colin Gregg. It's not about you. It's about him. It's about what he can do through you when you are submitted to him. You know, don't grab the reins from God, will you? We can panic at times and think, I've got to do something. Now, I'm not saying that we don't do things. What I'm saying is, do we acknowledge God before we do them?
15: Yeah.
14: And of course, Acts 1:8, you will receive power when the Holy Spirit's come upon you, and you'll be witnesses in Jerusalem, in Judea and Samaria, and to the uttermost parts of the earth. See, it's not about our strengths. It's about the Holy Spirit. It's about his strengths. Praise God. So I said it a moment ago, but the title to this slide is God has us all on the same level by his spirit. Now, this is what I've called for many years now my spiritual 44, you know. Watch it, devil. 1 John 4:4, it says, you are you are of God, little children, and have overcome them, because greater is he that is in you than he that is in the world. Praise God. Remember him. You know, next time the devil comes knocking at your door, let Jesus answer it. Amen. Let the word of God answer it. Those, you know, for years they had those little bands, What Would Jesus Do? WWJD. And it was a good reminder for, you know, what would Jesus do at this time? Philippians 4:13, I can do all things through Christ who strengthens me. Without him, we can do nothing, but with him, we can do all things. With me, without me. With me, without me. My wife knows what I'm saying here. Praise God. It's a little personal joke, but yeah. It says a lot. Luke 10:19, behold, I give to you power to tread on serpents and scorpions. I love this scripture. Luke 10:19, and over all the power of the enemy, and nothing shall by any means hurt you. You know, how much do we really trust God? You know, it's like taking a bungee jump without a rope. Don't do that, will you? But in the spirit, it's when you step out of that boat. It's when you take a step that God just blesses and comes forward and does things. You know, what we need to do as Christian saints is we need to get excited about what God can do through you and take some risks and step out. You know, hear the Spirit of God and obey him. When he tells you to do something, do it. Now, sometimes when you, not sometimes, I really should say this, all the time when you do what God wants you to do, you're going to get opposition. People aren't going to like you doing it. Some Christians aren't going to like you walking in the Spirit. Some people want you to be in that little box that they put you in and never step out of it. Saints, we need to step out of God. It doesn't matter how young or the opposite we are. While ever you're drawing breath, God's got a plan. God's got a purpose.
15: Yeah.
14: Amen? Praise God. And I just dropped the microphones somehow. Praise God. So Philippians 4:13, I've been there, yes. Luke 10:19, I'll say that again because it's worth it. Behold, I give you power. This is Jesus. I give you power to tread on serpents and scorpions and over all the power of the enemy, and nothing shall by any means hurt you. And Jesus said here, don't rejoice that the demons are subject to you, but rejoice that your names are written in heaven. Amen. I thought I just needed to add that just then. Joshua 1:9, have not I commanded you? This is when Joshua was being anointed to take them into the land. Be strong and of good courage, and do not be afraid, nor be dismayed, for the Lord your God is with you wherever you go. I believe in stepping out in God. I believe we need to step out in God. I believe God demonstrates his power to us when we trust him. Say, God, if you're not in this, I'm in big trouble. But trust him, saints. Trust him. He wants to do it through us. And today, more than ever, as the enemy's coming in like a flood, the Lord's raising up a standard against him. But God's not going to work outside of his word. We need to stick with his word. We need to walk in the word, saints. We need to do what God's calling us to do.
15: Yeah.
14: There's no law against the fruit of the Spirit, it says in Galatians 5. We need to have that love, joy, and peace. We need to have that patience and that goodness and that gentleness and that faithfulness and self-control that God gives us. Yes, he gives us self-control. It's a fruit of the Spirit. People tell you to control yourself, well, you better call on God. Because he can give us that self-control. These verses are not just for the leadership in this church. These words are for every one of us. And we really, I believe, in these dark days when the enemy is coming in, the governments are coming against Christianity, you know, they're pushing forward false religions. Because only this week, the government announced a protection. I won't mention the name because I don't know where this is going to go, but it's not protection of Christians. And we know who's at the back of that, don't we? So what's he saying to Joshua? Josh is taking over from Moses and he's going into a strange land. He doesn't know that land. He's been in Egypt. And so we'll come across times when we're going on uncharted land. Well, you know, others might know about it, but we don't know about it. And if we don't know about it, it's brand new, right? But the good thing is, Jesus is gone before us. Hallelujah. He wants us to trust him. He delights in it. He will always be with those who trust him. I talked about Peter stepping out of the boat. I'll do it again because Peter walked on water because Jesus said, yes, come. And it was alien area. You know, has anyone walked on water lately? But spiritually, we need to step out of the boat. And I believe that story is there to encourage us that we would step out of our boat, that we would go on with Jesus. Amen.
15: Yeah.
14: Praise God. A couple more posters. It is God who arms me with strength and keeps my way secure, Psalm 18:32 says. He arms you with strength and he keeps your way secure. Trust in the Lord. Trust in the Lord. God is spirit. Without the Holy Spirit, you cannot relate to him. Did you know that? God is spirit, and they that worship him must worship him in spirit and in truth. Yes?
15: Yeah.
14: And so without the Holy Spirit, how can we relate to God? You know, it just leaves me in disbelief that there can be churches around who never mention the Holy Spirit. Never mention the fact that we need him. Jesus told them to wait in Jerusalem. I've already read that, until the Holy Spirit's poured out. We need the Holy Spirit, saints. And we need, please, we need to hear him and we need to act on what he's telling us to do. Now, let me just say this. If you haven't already, you need to understand and know the voice of the Holy Spirit, because there's lots of voices out there. Satan will yell in your ears. I was only talking to someone this morning when I came in about the devil trying to tempt them, and they just said, no, I'm going God's way. And God provided a way of escape out of that temptation. He's faithful. He is faithful. Hallelujah. He's a God who hears us. He's a God that answers prayer. He's a God that delivers. If you fear him, you will never need to be afraid. You will never need to be afraid, saints.
15: Yeah.
14: Go forward with God. 2 Corinthians 3:17. Now the Lord is the Spirit, and where the Spirit of the Lord is, there is freedom. Hallelujah. Hallelujah. Hallelujah. Get in the Spirit. Get in the Spirit. Hallelujah. He wants to set us free. Praise God. The next one, courage isn't having the strength to go on. It's going on when you don't have strength. That's courage. Amen? I've never read a quote before from Napoleon Bonaparte, but there's one. Okay, if you desire the Spirit of God, you must keep the commandments of God. You see, God honors his word. That's why we need to read the word, saints. You know, I can't believe it in this day and age. I hear Christians say, oh, you don't read the Bible, do you? That's 2,000 years old. I get fresh revelation from the Holy Spirit. It's like, well, you ain't getting fresh revelation from the Holy Spirit if you're not reading the word.
15: That's right.
14: Sorry. And you won't know the right spirit and the wrong spirit because Satan manifests as an angel of light. He will mislead you. The word is our foundation, saints. The word is our grounding. If we want to be safe in God, stay in the word. And more so in these times of great deception. Christians are going offline. Christians are leaving the word of God. You know, it's unbelievable, but it's happening. If I didn't know it personally, I probably wouldn't believe it, but I know it personally. Next slide is obey God's word and be led by the Spirit. So Hebrews 4:12, for the word of God is living and powerful and sharper than any two-edged sword, piercing even to the division of soul and spirit and of joints and marrow. Now, the world doesn't divide soul and spirit, but God does. We have a soul that's fallen, a soul that has disobeyed God and walked away, but we have a spirit that has been regenerated, born again. So he separates the joints and marrow. That's what the word of God does. It seeks out what's in our heart and it speaks to us. Now, I can't tell you which scripture you've got to use to find that out. Just read the word and you'll find that out. Hallelujah. And it's a discerner of the thoughts and intents of the heart. I mean, the word of God, what's it say there? I've underlined it. It's living and powerful. It's alive. The word of God is alive.
15: Yeah.
14: And as it speaks to you, as the scriptures jump off the page at you, that's God speaking to you. When you go, wow, look at that. It's the Holy Spirit saying, Colin, you need to look at this. Or Kevin, you need to look at this. Or Ruth, you need to look at this. Or Debbie, you really need to look at this. Okay. I'm sorry, I'm taking it out on my wife again. Matthew 4:4, it says, but he answered and said, it's written, man shall not live by bread alone, but by every word that proceeds from the mouth of God. Hallelujah. Just let that sink in. Joshua 1:8, this book of the law shall not depart from your mouth, but you shall meditate in it day and night, that you may observe to do according to all that is written in it. For then, get this, you will make your way prosperous and then you will have good success.
15: Yeah.
14: Praise God. 2 Timothy 3:16 and 17, all scripture is given by inspiration of God and is profitable for doctrine, for reproof, for correction, for instruction in righteousness. That, and get this, I've got it underlined, that the man of God may be complete, and it's not gender specific, right? Thoroughly equipped for every good work. Thoroughly equipped for every good work.
15: Yeah.
14: John 14:26 on the next slide, same title. But the help of the Holy Spirit, whom the Father will send in my name, he will teach you all things and bring to your remembrance all things that I said to you.
15: Yeah.
14: Isn't that good? Does God ever remind you of something he told you years ago? He does me. I've got a few years behind me now. So he speaks to me more. 1 Corinthians 2:9 and 10. But as it is written, eye has not seen, nor ear heard, nor have entered into the heart of man the things which God has prepared for them that love him. You see, we can't see those things in the flesh. That's why we need to read verse 10, because it says, but God has revealed them to us by his Spirit. For the Spirit searches all things, yes, the deep things of God.
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